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8: It'll be cloudy tonight. Chance of showers after midnight, dropping to 14. Showers Thursday, breezy in the morning, getting up to 22. A Humidex 27. Cloudy Friday with a high of 16.
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10: It'll be cloudy tonight. Chance of showers after midnight, dropping to 14. Showers Thursday, breezy in the morning, getting up to 22, a Humidex 27, cloudy Friday with a high of 16.

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8: It'll be cloudy tonight. Chance of showers after midnight, dropping to 14. Showers Thursday, breezy in the morning, getting up to 22. A Humidex 27. Cloudy Friday with a high of 16.
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8: It'll be cloudy tonight. Chance of showers after midnight, dropping to 14. Showers Thursday, breezy in the morning, getting up to 22. A Humidex 27. Cloudy Friday with a high of 16.
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4: It'll be cloudy tonight. Chance of showers after midnight, dropping to 14. Showers Thursday, breezy in the morning, getting up to 22. A Humidex 27. Cloudy Friday with a high of 16.
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3: It'll be cloudy tonight. Chance of showers after midnight, dropping to 14. Showers Thursday, breezy in the morning, getting up to 22, a Humidex 27. Cloudy Friday with a high of 16.
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4: It'll be cloudy tonight. Chance of showers after midnight, dropping to 14. Showers Thursday, breezy in the morning, getting up to 22. A Humidex 27. Cloudy Friday with a high of 16.
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7: It'll be cloudy tonight. Chance of showers after midnight, dropping to 14. Showers Thursday, breezy in the morning, getting up to 22. A Humidex 27. Cloudy Friday with a high of 16.
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4: Good morning, I'm Richard Coffin. A company has been selected to bring much-needed upgrades to the Stratford Rotary Complex. On Monday night, City Council awarded Simco Refrigeration the job of replacing rooftop units and energy recovery ventilators of the complex with modern heat pump units. City staff say the current units and ventilators are at the end of their serviceable life. They say the goal of replacing them is to provide better energy efficiency and lower natural gas consumption by 25 to 40%. Simco officials say the company supplies environmentally friendly ice systems across North America. The total project cost will be $1.89 million. Still with the Rotary Complex, city staff got the go-ahead from council to apply for a grant program that could significantly reduce the cost of infrastructure improvements. On Monday, Stratford City Council unanimously gave the green light to apply to the Community Sport and Recreation Infrastructure Fund. They're looking to cover costs associated with replacing heating boilers, domestic hot water boilers, air rooftop units, and boiler circulation pumps. A report to council says the project will incorporate refrigeration heat recovery, allowing waste heat generated by the arena's refrigeration system to be captured and reused for heating and hot water production. Officials say the project will reduce natural gas consumption, improve overall facility efficiency, and lower operating costs. County of Perth staff are getting a boost to fight invasive plants. The county has received $25,000 from the province for efforts to find and stop the spread of invasive phragmites along local roads. Staff say invasive phragmites are an aggressive grass and can grow up to 5 meters tall and forms dense stands that choke out native vegetation and destroy wildlife habitats. The plants also affect roadside drainage, increase wildfire hazards, and interfere with agriculture work. The money comes from a grant program focused on supporting local action on phragmites across Ontario. And we're just hours away from watching another Canadian astronaut venture into space. Colonel Joshua Kutrick is part of NASA's SpaceX Crew 13 mission to the International Space Station that's set to blast off at 11:10 Eastern this morning. Officials say this marks the first time a Canadian astronaut will fly as part of NASA's commercial crew program. The four crewmen.

0: 4-1 victory, while the Philadelphia Phillies edged the Atlanta Braves 4-3 in 10 innings to tie that series at a game apiece.
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0: Showers ending near noon, then cloudy with chance of showers. Breezy this morning, high 22, humidex of 27. Tonight, cloudy, chance of showers early this evening. Showers beginning this evening, could see rainfall amounts 10 to 15 millimeters. Breezy before morning, low of 10 degrees. Friday, showers ending in the morning, then clearing, high 18 degrees. Clear Friday evening, low plus 5. And sunny Saturday, high 17.
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1071 CJCSFM. Good morning. I'm Jamie Cottle. 6:10. It's the 1st of October. How about that? And a rainy start to the month. Showers ending near noon. Chance of showers high 22. Humidex 27.

0: Well, what's for breakfast? Breakfast in America, that's Supertramp. 6:16 on this Thursday. It is the 1st of October. September just flew by, I tell you. But hey, let's celebrate. It is a little on the rainy side this morning, so let's cheer things up with donuts and coffee with the Zaire's Donut Day Giveaway Contest. And today we're off to Tim's Tree Care, Stratford at 946 Downey Street, 112, just outside Stratford. It was Nancy and Bill nominating them, saying thank you to the entire crew at Tim's Tree Care in Stratford. We heard you were good, but we really didn't realize just how good that meant until we saw you in action from start to finish. Your team worked with incredible effort and professionalism. Watching the crew tackle such a challenging job with focus and teamwork was impressive, and seeing you all leave at the end of the day with smiles spoke volumes about your dedication and attitude. There were no complaints, just job well done to the highest standard. We're so grateful for your hard work and the care you brought to our property. You went above and beyond and did not go unnoticed. Thank you for doing such an incredible job, Nancy and Bill Scott. Thanks for that, and congratulations. Tim's Tree Care, we're going to drop by today with free freshly baked donuts from Zaire's Bakery and hot coffee from Stratford Starbucks. We do it each and every Thursday, including today for this 1st of October, so you can get in on the fun. You can nominate. Maybe it's where you work or a business you think's deserving. It's either or. Again, we'd love to hear from you at mystratfordnow.com. Showers ending near noon. It has been a rainy start to the day. Not heavy rain, but we are expecting possibly 10 to 15 millimeters into this evening. But showers ending near noon, then cloudy. Chance of showers breezy. High 22, humidex at 27 right now in Stratford End area. Currently, we're sitting at 18 degrees.
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1071 CJCS FM. That's Bare Naked Ladies 1 week. We've got news and information checking in for you at 6:30. Keep listening. We'll have tickets for GV and the Jagged Little Pills. It's the music of Alanis Morissette. First show at the hall coming up this Saturday. A chance to text to win those tickets sometime this morning. Here's Led Zeppelin on CJCS.

0: from the CJCS Newsroom. Here's what's happening.
1: Good morning, I'm Richard Coffin. A company's been selected to bring much-needed upgrades to the Stratford Rotary Complex. On Monday night, City Council awarded Simco Refrigeration the job of replacing rooftop units and energy recovery ventilators of the complex with modern heat pump units. City staff say the current units and ventilators are at the end of their serviceable life. They say the goal of replacing them is to provide better energy efficiency and lower natural gas consumption by 25 to 40%. Simco officials say the company supplies environmentally friendly ice systems across North America. The total project cost will be $1.89 million. Still with the Rotary Complex, city staff got the go-ahead from council to apply for a grant program that could significantly reduce the cost of infrastructure improvements. On Monday, Stratford City Council unanimously gave the green light to apply to the Community Sport and Recreation Infrastructure Fund. They're looking to cover costs associated with replacing heating boilers, domestic hot water boilers, air rooftop units, and boiler circulation pumps. A report to council says the project will incorporate refrigeration heat recovery, allowing waste heat generated by the arena's refrigeration system to be captured and reused for heating and hot water production. Officials say the project will reduce natural gas consumption, improve overall facility efficiency, and lower operating costs. County of Perth staff are getting a boost to fight invasive plants. The county has received $25,000 from the province for efforts to find and stop the spread of invasive phragmites along local roads. Staff say invasive phragmites are an aggressive grass and can grow up to 5 meters tall and forms dense stands that choke out native vegetation and destroy wildlife habitats. The plants also affect roadside drainage, increase wildfire hazards, and interfere with agriculture work. The money comes from a grant program focused on supporting local action on phragmites across Ontario. And we're just hours away from watching another Canadian astronaut venture into space. Colonel Joshua Kutrick is part of NASA's SpaceX Crew 13 mission to the International Space Station that's set to blast off at 11:10 Eastern this morning. Officials say this marks the first time a Canadian astronaut will fly as part of NASA's commercial crew program. The four crew members will live and work aboard the station for about 6 months. Earlier this year, Canadian astronaut Jeremy Hansen traveled around the moon as part of the Artemis II mission. Be the first to know. Get daily and weekly news alerts directly to your inbox by signing up at mystratfordnow.com.
2: In sports hockey last night in the NHL, the Toronto Maple Leafs were the only Canadian team in action, and they edged the New York Islanders 2-1. And baseball in Major League wildcard action, Chicago White Sox beat the Houston Astros 7-3 to win that series. The Yankees are moving on after defeating the Boston Red Sox 9-2. San Diego eliminated the Chicago Cubs with a 4-1 victory, while the Philadelphia Phillies edged the Atlanta Braves 4-3 in 10 innings to tie that series at a game apiece.
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2: Showers ending near noon, then cloudy with chance of showers. Breezy this morning, high 22, humidex of 27. Tonight, cloudy, chance of showers early this evening. Showers beginning this evening, could see rainfall amounts 10 to 15 millimeters. Breezy before morning, low of 10 degrees. Friday, showers ending in the morning, then clearing, high 18 degrees. Clear Friday evening, low plus 5. And sunny Saturday, high 17.
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3: Second floor, hardware, children's wear, ladies' lingerie. Oh, good morning, Mr. Tyler. Going down?

0: 107.1 CJCS FM, Aerosmith, Love in an Elevator. 6:38 is Thursday, 1st of October on the calendar. Good morning. I'm Jamie Caudill. Hey, we've got another drive-through bottle drive with the good folks at Kinsman Club of Stratford. We caught up with Hal Montgomery all about it. 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You can help and help out the community. So again, all money raised from this one goes to Stratford House of Blessing Food Bank. And Stratford House of Blessing Food Bank also have a busy day Saturday. Is doing their Ride for Refuge fundraising event as well. So it's the Kinsman Club of Stratford drive-through bottle and can drive. Of course, we're talking about returnable beer cans, bottles, wine, liquor bottles, that sort of thing, all going to Stratford House of Blessing Food Bank. So you can drop them off at the Zares parking lot. It's drive-through. You don't even have to get out of your car. All the good folks at Kinsman Club of Stratford will be there. And that's the Zares parking lot beside the gas bar, 9 a.m. till noon. And free pickup service for 5 cases or more. You can call Hal for details on that, 519-271-1713, and they thank you for your support. The poster details on our Facebook page right now. Checking the weather forecast. Well, keep the umbrella handy. We've got showers ending near noon. Cloudy, but still chance of showers and breezy. High 22, humidex of 27. Could see rainfall amounts 10 to 15 millimeters tonight, though, with a low of 10 degrees. Right now in Stratford, it's mild 18.
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0: 107.1 CJCSFM, Concrete Blonde Joey, 6:27 Thursday, October 1st. Good morning. I'm Jamie Cottle. We'll have tickets to give away to see a fun show. It's GV and the Jagged Little Pills. If you love the music of Alanis Morissette, you're going to want to be there. It's the first show at the hall for the upcoming season. Looking forward to all the upcoming shows there. It's a great little concert venue on Church Street, the hall in Stratford. And your chance to text and win those tickets sometime this morning. And of course, next hour, we'll shout out birthdays with the Bentley's Birthday Club. At 7:45, if someone is celebrating a birthday, let us know. We'll shout out, celebrate, and draw for $20 in Bentley's bucks. You can get us the details through our website, mystratfordnow.com. Well, waiting for the school bus this morning or walking the dog, make sure you got that umbrella. Showers ending near noon, but cloudy, still chance of showers through the day, and breezy, the high 22, humidex at 27. It's a wet but mild start to the day, right now 17.
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News and information with Richard Coffin standing by. That checks in for you at the top of the hour. Here's The Doors on CJCS.

0: from the CJCS Newsroom. Here's what's happening.
1: Good morning, I'm Richard Coffin. A company's been selected to bring much-needed upgrades to the Stratford Rotary Complex. On Monday night, City Council awarded Simcoe Refrigeration the job of replacing rooftop units and energy recovery ventilators of the complex with modern heat pump units. City staff say the current units and ventilators are at the end of their serviceable life. They say the goal of replacing them is to provide better energy efficiency and lower natural gas consumption by 25% to 40%. Simcoe officials say the company supplies environmentally friendly ice systems across North America. The total project cost will be $1.89 million. Still with the Rotary Complex, city staff got the go-ahead from council to apply for a grant program that could significantly reduce the cost of infrastructure improvements. On Monday, Stratford City Council unanimously gave the green light to apply to the Community Sport and Recreation Infrastructure Fund. They're looking to cover costs associated with replacing heating boilers, domestic hot water boilers, air rooftop units, and boiler circulation pumps. A report to council says the project will incorporate refrigeration heat recovery, allowing waste heat generated by the arena's refrigeration system to be captured and reused for heating and hot water production. Officials say the project will reduce natural gas consumption, improve overall facility efficiency, and lower operating costs. County of Perth staff are getting a boost to fight invasive plants. The county has received $25,000 from the province for efforts to find and stop the spread of invasive phragmites along local roads. Staff say invasive phragmites are an aggressive grass and can grow up to 5 meters tall and forms dense stands that choke out native vegetation and destroy wildlife habitats. The plants also affect roadside drainage, increase wildfire hazards, and interfere with agriculture work. The money comes from a grant program focused on supporting local action on phragmites across Ontario. And we're just hours away from watching another Canadian astronaut venture into space. Colonel Joshua Kutrick is part of NASA's SpaceX Crew 13 mission to the International Space Station that's set to blast off at 11:10 Eastern this morning. Officials say this marks the first time a Canadian astronaut will fly as part of NASA's Commercial Crew Program. The four crew members will live and work aboard the station for about 6 months. Earlier this year, Canadian astronaut Jeremy Hansen traveled around the moon as part of the Artemis II mission. Be the first to know. Get daily and weekly news alerts directly to your inbox by signing up at mystratfordnow.com.
2: In sports hockey last night in the NHL, the Toronto Maple Leafs were the only Canadian team in action, and they edged the New York Islanders 2-1. And baseball in Major League

0: High 18 degrees, clear Friday evening, low plus 5, and sunny Saturday, high 17.
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107.1 CJCSFM, the hip, tragically hip poets. 7-Eleven on Thursday, 1st of October. Where did September go? Showers ending near noon, then cloudy, but still chance of showers. Could see more rainfall tonight. Breezy today, too. High 22, humidex to 27. Right now, a rainy, but mild, 17.

0: 107.1 CJCS FM, Honeymoon Suite, 717 on this Thursday, the 1st of October. Oh, where's September gone? My gosh, here we are. Showers ending near noon, cloudy. Still a chance for showers, high 22, humidex 27. And showers beginning this evening, could see rainfall amounts 10 to 15 millimeters. So I'll let you know about that. A low of 10 degrees, and then showers ending Friday, then clearing of the high 18. Right now, 17 degrees, so fairly mild in Stratford and Derry, at least milder early in the morning than we have been used to. So far, no delays or cancellations for the school bus report with Rio Thompson Candies and Tradition Mutual Insurance. But can let you know today's winner. Yes, it is Thursday. It's the Zayers Donut Day Giveaway Contest. We're off to Tim's Tree Care in Stratford. On Downey Street, just outside Stratford, Nancy and Bill nominating them, saying thank you to the entire crew at Tim's Tree Care in Stratford. We heard you were good, but we didn't realize just how good that meant until we saw you in action. From start to finish, your team worked with incredible effort and professionalism. Watching the crew tackle such a challenging job with focus and teamwork was impressive, and seeing you all leave at the end of the day with smiles spoke volumes about your dedication and attitude. There were no complaints, just a job well done to the highest standard. We're so grateful for your hard work and the care that you brought to our property. You went above and beyond, and it did not go unnoticed. Thank you for doing such an incredible job, Nancy and Bill. Thanks for that, and congrats, Tim's Tree Care. We're going to drop by with free freshly baked donuts from Zayers Bakery and hot coffee with Stratford Starbucks, so congratulations on that. And of course, we will drop by with the Stratford Motor Products Community Cruiser, brought to you by Zayers Stratford, Krabby Joe's Bar and Grill, Excalibur Insurance, and Roof Ninjas. And I can also let you know that we got the September winners for Roof Ninja's Declutter Your Gutter Contest. They each receive a free professional eavesdrop cleaning and a full roof inspection, including a detailed roof report with photos. And this is at a $399 plus value. And the contest continues for one more week. And congratulations, Catherine Dishman and Tabitha Bennett are the September winners. So we've got the contest continuing, for one more month. We'll have two more winners at the end of October. So we're just getting into October now. So Catherine Dishman and Tabitha Bennett, congratulations, our September winners for Roof Ninja's Declutter Your Gutter Contest. So you can get in on all of the details. Enter the contest only on our website, mystraffordnow.com.
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0: 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We've got one and only Richard Compton standing by with news. Ed checks in for you at 7:30. Here's Olivia Newton-John.
1: Come

0: from the CJCS Newsroom. Here's what's happening.
1: Good morning, I'm Richard Coffin. A company's been selected to bring much-needed upgrades to the Stratford Rotary Complex. On Monday night, City Council awarded Simcoe Refrigeration the job of replacing rooftop units and energy recovery ventilators of the complex with modern heat pump units. City staff say the current units and ventilators are at the end of their serviceable life. They say the goal of replacing them is to provide better energy efficiency and lower natural gas consumption by 25% to 40%. Simcoe officials say the company supplies environmentally friendly ice systems across North America. The total project cost will be $1.89 million. Still with the Rotary Complex, city staff got the go-ahead from council to apply for a grant program that could significantly reduce the cost of infrastructure improvements. On Monday, Stratford City Council unanimously gave the green light to apply to the Community Sport and Recreation Infrastructure Fund. They're looking to cover costs associated with replacing heating boilers, domestic hot water boilers, air rooftop units, and boiler circulation pumps. A report to council says the project will incorporate refrigeration heat recovery, allowing waste heat generated by the arena's refrigeration system to be captured and reused for heating and hot water production. Officials say the project will reduce natural gas consumption, improve overall facility efficiency, and lower operating costs. County of Perth staff are getting a boost to fight invasive plants. The county has received $25,000 from the province for efforts to find and stop the spread of invasive phragmites along local roads. Staff say invasive phragmites are an aggressive grass and can grow up to 5 meters tall and forms dense stands that choke out native vegetation and destroy wildlife habitats. The plants also affect roadside drainage, increase wildfire hazards, and interfere with agriculture work. The money comes from a grant program focused on supporting local action on phragmites across Ontario. And we're just hours away from watching another Canadian astronaut venture into space. Colonel Joshua Kuchrick is part of NASA's SpaceX Crew 13 mission to the International Space Station that's set to blast off at 11:10 Eastern this morning. Officials say this marks the first time a Canadian astronaut will fly as part of NASA's Commercial Crew program. The four crew members will live and work aboard the station for about 6 months. Earlier this year, Canadian astronaut Jeremy Hansen traveled around the moon as part of the Artemis II mission. Be the first to know. Get daily and weekly news alerts directly to your inbox by signing up at mystratfordnow.com.
2: In sports hockey last night in the NHL, the Toronto Maple Leafs were the only Canadian team in action, and they edged the New York Islanders 2-1. And baseball in Major League wildcard action, Chicago White Sox beat the Houston Astros 7-3 to win that series. The Yankees are moving on after defeating the Boston Red Sox 9-2. San Diego eliminated the Chicago Cubs with a 4-1 victory, while the Philadelphia Phillies edged the Atlanta Braves 4-3 in 10 innings to tie that series at a game apiece.
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2: Showers ending near noon, then cloudy with chance of showers. Breezy this morning, high 22, humidex of 27. Tonight, cloudy, chance of showers early this evening. Showers beginning this evening, could see rainfall amounts 10 to 15 millimeters. Breezy before morning, low of 10 degrees. Friday, showers ending in the morning, then clearing, high 18 degrees. Clear Friday evening, low plus 5. And sunny Saturday, high 17.
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0: 1071 CJCSFM. Eric Clapton, he's been back with his Crossroads Festival featuring a number of special guests. Huge event. Eric Clapton's Crossroads Festival. Here he is with Cocaine 740 on this Thursday, the 1st of October. Good morning. I'm Jamie Cottle. And a school bus report with Rio Thompson Candies and Tradition Mutual Insurance. All systems go. No delays or cancellations right across the board for Huron Perth. We'll keep checking in through the morning. And of course, you can check in at mystraffordnow.com and checking in on our Facebook page and having some fun with this. What's on your October to-do list? Now that it's October, what's on your to-do list this month? Well, Allison, enjoying this beautiful weather, fall colors, getting outdoors, exploring. A little rainy today, but looks good for the weekend. Ron's posted parking the summer car, and Susan posting storing the convertible. It's a sad, sad day. And Deborah saying fall cleaning. There you go. So what's on your October to-do list? You can post that now on our Facebook page, but we would love for you to get yourself a text to win because we have a pair of tickets for the music of Alanis Morissette, and this is GV and the Jagged Little Pills performing this Saturday. First show for the upcoming season for the Hall in Stratford. If you want to go, of course, it's a 19-plus event. We got a pair of tickets to give away. Text the Hall. Text the Hall to 519-272-1240. Your chance to win right now. A pair of tickets for Jagged Little Pills for this Saturday at the Hall. Text the Hall to 519-272-1240.
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Hey, it's time for the Bentley's Birthday Club on CJCS. Let's get to it. We've got Darlene Smith celebrating her birthday. I do believe Darlene's birthday was yesterday, so belated one on this. Happy birthday, Darlene Smith. Lots of love and cheers from her family and friends. We love you very much. Have the best day, Dar. Sherry posting that one in. So happy birthday, Darlene Smith. We've got Jillian Chambers celebrating a birthday today from Grotto Hair Salon. How about that? Jillian, happy, happy birthday from proud parents Ruth and Richard Kneider and from family and friends. Jillian celebrating a birthday today. We've got the one, the only Dave Harwood, bassist extraordinaire. He is celebrating his 73rd birthday today, of course, with the band Highway 19 and with Cream Cheese Good Time Band. Dave Harwood celebrating today. Becky Seven is celebrating birthday. Happy birthday, Becky. Love Bryn, Jace, and Lennon. We love you, Mommy. Oh, there you go. We've got Daniel Shearer celebrating a birthday. How about that? Happy birthday. Mom and Dad wish you a great birthday and year ahead. Daniel Shearer is celebrating today. We've got Lauren Patterson celebrating her birthday today. How about that? Have an awesome day celebrating you. Love, Mom and Dad. Lauren Patterson celebrating. And we've got Jason Bennett celebrating her birthday today. How about that? Happy birthday, Dad. Have an amazing day at work. Love, your favorite son. And that's Connor. Jason Bennett celebrating a birthday today. All the best, Jason. Good stuff. Well, some terrific birthdays. Lots of birthday celebrants today, but only one winner. And it's Daniel Shearer. Daniel Shearer, congratulations, Daniel. We have for you a gift certificate for Bentley's, the bar to be at in downtown Stratford. Great to restaurant for the whole family. And Daniel Shearer is our winner. Congratulations on that, Daniel. We have that for you here at the radio station. Pick it up during business hours, 376 Romeo Street South. It's the Bentley's Birthday Club, mystratfordnow.com.

0: 107.1 CJCSFM, ACDC, Who Made Who, 7:52 on this Thursday, October 1st on the calendar. Good morning, I'm Jamie Cottle. Well, no delays or cancellations for the school bus report with Rio Thompson Candies and Tradition Mutual Insurance. We'll check in next hour with details about that. And again, you can head to our website, mystratfordnow.com, with events happening this weekend, including a very special get-together that is happening on Saturday. This is for A Child's Smile in memory of John Gray. We caught up with Doris and Walter all about this. It is the Stratford Perth Toy Ride in memory of John Gray, A Child's Smile, set for Saturday. It looks like it's going to be a beautiful day for it. You're asked to meet at Perth County Moto, 2980 Forest Road, Stratford at noon. The ride starts at 1:30 p.m. if you're taking part. That wraps up at Cowbell Brewing in Blythe. Not taking part necessarily in the ride. Of course, you can support, bring new toys or cash donations. All toys and proceeds supporting A Child's Smile. 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And this is with Canadian Motorcycle Cruiser Stratford. 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

0: from the CJCS Newsroom. Here's what's happening.
1: Good morning, I'm Richard Coffin. A company's been selected to bring much-needed upgrades to the Stratford Rotary Complex. On Monday night, City Council awarded Simco Refrigeration the job of replacing rooftop units and energy recovery ventilators of the complex with modern heat pump units. City staff say the current units and ventilators are at the end of their serviceable life. They say the goal of replacing them is to provide better energy efficiency and lower natural gas consumption by 25 to 40%. Simco officials say the company supplies environmentally friendly ice systems across North America. The total project cost will be $1.89 million. Still with the Rotary Complex, city staff got the go-ahead from council to apply for a grant program that could significantly reduce the cost of infrastructure improvements. On Monday, Stratford City Council unanimously gave the green light to apply to the Community Sport and Recreation Infrastructure Fund. They're looking to cover costs associated with replacing heating boilers, domestic hot water boilers, air rooftop units, and boiler circulation pumps. A report to council says the project will incorporate refrigeration heat recovery, allowing waste heat generated by the arena's refrigeration system to be captured and reused for heating and hot water production. Officials say the project will reduce natural gas consumption, improve overall facility efficiency, and lower operating costs. County of Perth staff are getting a boost to fight invasive plants. The county has received $25,000 from the province for efforts to find and stop the spread of invasive phragmites along local roads. Staff say invasive phragmites are an aggressive grass and can grow up to 5 meters tall and forms dense stands that choke out native vegetation and destroy wildlife habitats. The plants also affect roadside drainage, increase wildfire hazards, and interfere with agriculture work. The money comes from a grant program focused on supporting local action on phragmites across Ontario. And we're just hours away from watching another Canadian astronaut venture into space. Colonel Joshua Kuchrick is part of NASA's SpaceX Crew 13 mission to the International Space Station that's set to blast off at 11:10 Eastern this morning. Officials say this marks the first time a Canadian astronaut will fly as part of NASA's Commercial Crew program. The four crew members will live and work aboard the station for about 6 months. Earlier this year, Canadian astronaut Jeremy Hansen traveled around the moon as part of the Artemis II mission. Be the first to know. Get daily and weekly news alerts directly to your inbox by signing up at mystratfordnow.com.
2: 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Food, wine, beer, and beds. It's the bar to be at. 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

evening. Showers beginning this evening. Could see rainfall amounts 10 to 15 millimeters. Breezy before morning. Low of 10 degrees. Friday, showers ending in the morning, then clearing. High 18 degrees. Clear Friday evening, low plus 5. And sunny Saturday, high 17.

0: 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Good morning. I'm Jamie Caudill. So great to check in with Ann Swerdfeger with Stratford Festival. Good morning, Ann.
1: Good morning, Jamie.
0: Here we are, the 1st of October, Ann.
1: Oh, don't tell me. That means our season's going to be winding down before long.
0: Oh, I know. But we still got lots on the go, particularly with me and Forms. We're going to talk about that in just a bit. But boy, Ann, I want the details about the big gala that was earlier this week.
1: We had an amazing time at our Toronto Gala, which is our major fundraiser for the year for the festival. And each year we honor a luminary of the festival, so people like Christopher Plummer and William Shatner and Maggie Smith and Eric McCormick and Donna Fior and Shauna McKenna. We've celebrated quite a few at this wonderful, we call it the Legacy Gala, people who have left a legacy at the festival or and then gone on to leave a legacy in the broader arts world. And this year, we said we wanted to honor Anthony Cimolino, of course, 39 years.
0: Yeah.
1: I don't think there is a bigger legacy at the festival than Anthony's. He started as an actor. He worked through every level of jobs at the festival. He was an actor, mm-hmm. an assistant director, a director. He did our schedule, the cross-casting, which is unbelievable. He okay. produced special projects and tours. He went on to be the general manager, the executive director, the general director, the artistic director. Truly, I don't think anyone has ever done quite as much as he has. So it was quite a celebration.
0: That is wonderful. So, yeah, it was a real who's who. I've seen some of the photos on the socials and whatnot, but boy, oh boy, it was a real who's who.
1: It really was. He and Eric, Anthony and Eric McCormick were in the company at the same time when they were young.
0: Okay.
1: I think Anthony started two seasons after Eric. And so Eric came to host the event. And he was sensational. He rewrote himself a bunch of Billy Joel songs about Anthony and sang them, which was fantastic.
0: Oh, wonderful, wonderful.
1: Stephen Page, of course, Anthony, for one of his early directing projects, not his first, but one of his early ones, Anthony got Stephen Page and Bare Naked Ladies to write music for And As You Like It, he directed. So, and then he and Stephen Page continued to work together. I think Stephen composed the music for six of Anthony's productions over the years. So Stephen Page came back, and he sang one of those songs that he had written. Of course, Shakespeare wrote the words for As You Like It. And then Stephen and Eric McCormick rewrote If I Had $1 Million for If I Was the Boss of Stratford.
0: I love it.
1: It was really funny. And
0: oh my gosh.
1: What a night. And then Chief Justice Rosalie Abella stole the show with a hilarious speech that she gave about Anthony being nominated by the Fiors to be the artistic director of the Supreme Court of Canada, sounds like a ridiculous premise, and it is. And she wrote a response from the assistant to the registrar's assistant declining to have Anthony be the artistic director of the Supreme Court. She was just hilarious throughout. Donna Fior presented the award. She won the award last year, and we like, whenever possible, to have the winner the previous year come back and present the award. So she did a beautiful job of presenting to Anthony. And Anthony, of course, gave a wonderful acceptance speech. We also had performances by members of the company, and it couldn't have been a nicer night.
0: Oh, it sounds like I've seen so many photos, and gosh, music fans, Bob Ezrin was on hand. He's a great Canadian producer, and of course, produced Pink Floyd and Alice Cooper and Kiss. He was on hand, too. Wow.
1: Well, I didn't meet everybody. I gotta tell you that.
0: I'm just seeing all the photos online. It sounds like it was amazing.
1: A high payer. I was in the back corner.
0: Oh, fair Fair enough. It really was a who's who. Again, you know, of course, everybody was there. So it sounds like it was absolutely an amazing event and a great celebration for Anthony Cimolino. And we should mention that documentary on Anthony Cimolino is available on CBC Gem, I believe.
1: Yes, it is. And we had a couple of screenings of that at the Forum this year. It's been really well received. It started out at Hot Docs. Now it's on Gem. And hopefully one day soon it'll be on Stratfest at Home.
0: There you go. Perfect. So a big celebration. And gosh, we're into the month of October now and into, shall we say, the Halloween season, if you will. And we've got a very special presentation going on as part of the EMEAN Forums.
1: Yeah, well, we do. And I will say also, because they're super popular, we do have ghost tours.
0: Yes, yes.
1: As part of the forum, and they run throughout the month of October. But we have a new a performance coming. We did Goblins last year. This year we have one called The Veil, and it's on select dates from October 23rd to 31st. And I understand, I haven't seen it, but I understand it's quite spooky and a really great thing to be doing at Halloween. It was beautifully received in Toronto when it was there. Massively great reviews, and it's here at the festival because it comes from Keith Barker, director, who is the director of our new play development department, and Thomas Morgan Jones, who has directed for us a few times, and so they made this wonderful show, and I think people are going to love it, and why not come over that Halloween period. I can't wait to see it myself.
0: It does look particularly kind of mysterious, eerie, kind of spooky sort of thing.
1: Yeah, exactly. And I realize I have very little to say other than that.
0: Yeah.
1: But,
0: but there you go.
1: I did read the reviews. They were spectacular. I do know those two theater makers, Keith and Thomas, and they are spectacular. So I think this is going to be a really fabulous event.
0: There you go. So again, tickets available through stratfordfestival.ca. And speaking of tickets, Anne, now that we're into October, this is that bittersweet time as shows are wrapping up. We know the musicals have been extended to mid-November, but some shows wrapping up.
1: Yeah, we closed the Tom Patterson Theater, so we had to say farewell to those wonderful shows, Othello and Midsummer Night's Dream and Tao of the World. So farewell, beautiful shows, and what a season that Tom Patterson had this year. And I was sad to see that Anthony's wonderful new play, Saturday, Sunday, Monday, it's not new, but it's his new translation, only has eight or so more performances.
0: Okay.
1: And although it's on for a little while yet, I know I want to get back to see it again because this is one beautifully touching play, and it's funny, but it's also, it just rings true in so many ways. And that's on until October 24th, but there aren't that many performances left. So please make sure if you haven't seen it, go to it. I promise you, you won't be disappointed. You will absolutely love it. I read the reviews on social media, and people are really finding this to be a play that touches their heart. And of course, Graham Abbey is one of the leads, Shauna McKenna. We have just such an amazing company here, and they are the best of the best are in this show. So get out and see it. Rod B's in it too. He's amazing.
0: Yeah.
1: A bit of a cameo, but wow, what a show.
0: Oh.
1: And of course, our musicals are extended until mid-November to keep people coming into the city. And I realize, last time in 2024, when Something Rotten was winding down, I went to one of the probably the closing performance, and I thought, I'm never going to see this again.
0: Mm-hmm.
1: And I'm very fortunate to have been able to see it again this year. But I don't know that that's going to happen again. So let's all get out and see, get our fill of Something Rotten. And of course, Guys and Dolls, that magnificent best musical of, one of the best classic musicals of all time with this sensational Donna Fior production.
0: Still lots happening. StratfordFestival.ca is the website for all of the information. Anne Swerdfeger, and thank you so much. And thanks for all the deets on the big gala for Anthony Cimolino.
1: I was really fortunate to be there, I must say.
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12: I've heard people say that too much of anything is not good for you, baby. But I don't know about that. There's many times that we've loved and we've shared love and made love. It doesn't seem to me like it's enough. It's just not enough, baby.

0: from the CJCS Newsroom. Here's what's happening.
1: Good morning, I'm Richard Coffin. A company has been selected to bring much-needed upgrades to the Stratford Rotary Complex. On Monday night, City Council awarded Simco Refrigeration the job of replacing rooftop units and energy recovery ventilators of the complex with modern heat pump units. City staff say the current units and ventilators are at the end of their serviceable life. They say the goal of replacing them is to provide better energy efficiency and lower natural gas consumption by 25 to 40%. Simco officials say the company supplies environmentally friendly ice systems across North America. The total project cost will be $1.89 million. Still with the Rotary Complex, city staff got the go-ahead from council to apply for a grant program that could significantly reduce the cost of infrastructure improvements. On Monday, Stratford City Council unanimously gave the green light to apply to the Community Sport and Recreation Infrastructure Fund. They're looking to cover costs associated with replacing heating boilers, domestic hot water boilers, air rooftop units, and boiler circulation pumps. A report to council says the project will incorporate refrigeration heat recovery, allowing waste heat generated by the arena's refrigeration system to be captured and reused for heating and hot water production. Officials say the project will reduce natural gas consumption, improve overall facility efficiency, and lower operating costs. County of Perth staff are getting a boost to fight invasive plants. The county has received $25,000 from the province for efforts to find and stop the spread of invasive phragmites along local roads. Staff say invasive phragmites are an aggressive grass and can grow up to 5 meters tall and forms dense stands that choke out native vegetation and destroy wildlife habitats. The plants also affect roadside drainage, increase wildfire hazards, and interfere with agriculture work. The money comes from a grant program focused on supporting local action on phragmites across Ontario. And we're just hours away from watching another Canadian astronaut venture into space. Colonel Joshua Kuchrick is part of NASA's SpaceX Crew 13 mission to the International Space Station that's set to blast off at 11:10 Eastern this morning. Officials say this marks the first time a Canadian astronaut will fly as part of NASA's Commercial Crew Program. The four crew members will live and work aboard the station for about 6 months. Earlier this year, Canadian astronaut Jeremy Hansen traveled around the moon as part of the Artemis II mission. Be the first to know. Get daily and weekly news alerts directly to your inbox by signing up at mystratfordnow.com.
2: In sports hockey last night in the NHL, the Toronto Maple Leafs were the only Canadian team in action, and they edged the New York Islanders 2-1. And baseball in Major League wildcard action, Chicago White Sox beat the Houston Astros 7-3 to win that series. The Yankees are moving on after defeating the Boston Red Sox 9-2. San Diego eliminated the Chicago Cubs with a 4-1 victory, while the Philadelphia Phillies edged the Atlanta Braves 4-3 in 10 innings to tie that series at a game apiece.
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2: Showers ending near noon, then cloudy with chance of showers. Breezy this morning, high 22, humidex of 27. Tonight, cloudy, chance of showers early this evening. Showers beginning this evening, could see rainfall amounts 10 to 15 millimeters. Breezy before morning, low of 10 degrees. Friday, showers ending in the morning, then clearing, high 18 degrees. Clear Friday evening, low plus 5. And sunny Saturday, high 17.
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0: 107.1 CJCSFM. Good morning. I'm Jamie Caudill. We've got him on the line this morning. Of course, it's Ryan Erb with United Way Perth here on. Good morning, Ryan.
1: Good morning, Jamie. How are you doing?
0: Doing great on it. Well, it's a rainy morning, but here we are the 1st of October, Ryan.
1: I know. How did that happen? September is always such a blur for everybody as everything gets started, right?
0: But speaking of getting things started, we're off to a great start with the campaign.
1: Sure are, yeah. We've hit 20% or $590,000 of the goal, so we're really excited and thankful to all of the community members who have stepped up already.
0: Fantastic. So we're off and running with the campaign. Again, you can make a contribution right now as we speak, perthuron.unitedway.ca. And again, with this campaign, to spotlight on that, all the services and agencies that benefit from a campaign like this, Ryan.
1: Yeah, for sure. And today we thought we'd tell everybody a little bit about the Connection Center in downtown Stratford. Of course, there's lots of conversation. It's an election issue. So people are talking about homelessness and the challenges that people are facing. And so we want to remind people that there is a fantastic service that we started with a number of partners a few years ago, and we called it the Connection Center. It's operated by our friends at the Canadian Mental Health Association and supported by the city and the United Way. And did you know that there was over 5,000 visits to that center last year? People have been using it a lot.
0: There you go. So, yeah, the Stratford Connection Center, or Stratford Warming Center, and also spotlighting, we've chatted about this a little bit last week, United Housing Initiative.
1: Yeah, so we want to make sure that after people are cared for at the Connection Center, we do have options for them to find housing. And this is a long-term goal, of course, and so the organization has set up a new corporation called United Housing, and we are beginning to build housing in the region. We're in the midst of constructing units in Listowel right now and getting started on a new campaign that will help us construct units at Brunswick Street here in Stratford, downtown at the old Molly Bloom. So lots is going on, and lots of people are being helped.
0: You bet. And speaking of lots going on, we haven't had a chance to chat about this, but it's coming up at the end of the month, United We Trivia.
1: Yeah, so some volunteers put together this event last year. We're so grateful for all of them, including our past co-chairs, and we're grateful that on Thursday, October 29th at the Hall, 15 Church Street in Stratford, for $200 per team and a maximum of 8 people per team, we have an opportunity to trivia together, so it's going to be great. People are always excited. The room was packed last year, so you better get registered pretty quick.
0: That's right, so get yourself a team together, and it's a lot of fun. United We Trivia. Perthuron.unitedway.ca is the website for details on that. And while you're on the website, you might as well pick up some raffle tickets, especially because it's kicking off soon with the first draw.
1: Yeah, so the Meet and Moolah 50-50 raffle is ongoing. Ticket sales are going to close on Monday, November 30th at 10 a.m., and that's when the grand prize will be drawn with, along with it. We're really excited, though. The jackpot sits well over $4,000 at this point in time, which is early. I know there's lots more people going to buy tickets, so they'll keep getting bigger and bigger. But the first early bird prize draw is on Monday, October the 5th, so just in just a few days, and that's the prize box of bacon, courtesy of McIntosh Farms, $100 value. So get your tickets now so you can get in on the early bird draw as part of the overall Meet and Moolah 50-50 raffle.
0: There you go. Perthuron.unitedway.ca is the website for details on that. And Ryan, any final thoughts this morning as we head now into the month of October, this campaign well underway?
1: Well, we're always thankful for the generosity of our community. It's just amazing. And a reminder, if you're out there and you're not sure where to turn, need some help, please dial 211.
0: There you go. Ryan Erb with United Way Perth, you're on. Ryan, always a pleasure. Thanks for checking in.
1: All right. 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

0: 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Pete Townsend, Let My Love Open the Door. Thursday, 1st of October on the calendar. How about that? Let's check the school bus report with Rio Thompson Candies and Tradition Mutual Insurance. We do have some delays locally this hour. We have a first student Stratford line delayed 30 minutes for Downey Central and for Stratford District Secondary School. And a first student Stratford line is delayed 20 minutes for Downey Central. First student Stratford line delayed 30 minutes for Downey Central and Stratford District Secondary. And a first student Stratford line delayed 20 minutes for Downey Central. Also through the region, we have a Murphy Bus Lines Mitchell route delayed 10 minutes for Upper Thames and for Mitchell District High and Mitchell District High grades 7 and 8. We have a Murphy Bus Line C4th route delayed 30 minutes for C4th and St. James School C4th, and a First Student Godrich Line delayed 10 minutes for Clinton. And that's your school bus report for Rio Thompson Candies and Tradition Mutual Insurance. On a rainy 1st of October today, but mild though, showers ending near noon, then cloudy, chance for showers, breezy with a high 22, humidex of 27. A reminder, we could get showers this evening, 10 to 15 millimeters worth. Right now in Stratford, a rainy 17 degrees.
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0: 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Here's what's happening.
1: Good morning, I'm Richard Coffin. A company's been selected to bring much-needed upgrades to the Stratford Rotary Complex. On Monday night, City Council awarded Simcoe Refrigeration the job of replacing rooftop units and energy recovery ventilators of the complex with modern heat pump units. City staff say the current units and ventilators are at the end of their serviceable life. They say the goal of replacing them is to provide better energy efficiency and lower natural gas consumption by 25% to 40%. Simcoe officials say the company supplies environmentally friendly ice systems across North America. The total project cost will be $1.89 million. Still with the Rotary Complex, city staff got the go-ahead from council to apply for a grant program that could significantly reduce the cost of infrastructure improvements. On Monday, Stratford City Council unanimously gave the green light to apply to the Community Sport and Recreation Infrastructure Fund. They're looking to cover costs associated with replacing heating boilers, domestic hot water boilers, air rooftop units, and boiler circulation pumps. A report to council says the project will incorporate refrigeration heat recovery, allowing waste heat generated by the arena's refrigeration system to be captured and reused for heating and hot water production. Officials say the project will reduce natural gas consumption, improve overall facility efficiency, and lower operating costs. County of Perth staff are getting a boost to fight invasive plants. The county has received $25,000 from the province for efforts to find and stop the spread of invasive phragmites along local roads. Staff say invasive phragmites are an aggressive grass and can grow up to 5 meters tall and forms dense stands that choke out native vegetation and destroy wildlife habitats. The plants also affect roadside drainage, increase wildfire hazards, and interfere with agriculture work. The money comes from a grant program focused on supporting local action on phragmites across Ontario. And we're just hours away from watching another Canadian astronaut venture into space. Colonel Joshua Kutrick is part of NASA's SpaceX Crew 13 mission to the International Space Station that's set to blast off at 11:10 Eastern this morning. Officials say this marks the first time a Canadian astronaut will fly as part of NASA's Commercial Crew Program. The four crew members will live and work aboard the station for about 6 months. Earlier this year, Canadian astronaut Jeremy Hansen traveled around the moon as part of the Artemis II mission. Be the first to know. Get daily and weekly news alerts directly to your inbox by signing up at mystratfordnow.com.
2: In sports hockey last night in the NHL, the Toronto Maple Leafs were the only Canadian team in action, and they edged the New York Islanders 2-1. And baseball in Major League wildcard action, Chicago White Sox beat the Houston Astros 7-3 to win that series. The Yankees are moving on after defeating the Boston Red Sox 9-2. San Diego eliminated the Chicago Cubs with a 4-1 victory, while the Philadelphia Phillies edged the Atlanta Braves 4-3 in 10 innings to tie that series at a game apiece.
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2: Showers ending near noon, then cloudy with chance of showers. Breezy this morning, high 22, humidex of 27. Tonight, cloudy, chance of showers early this evening. Showers beginning this evening, could see rainfall amounts 10 to 15 millimeters. Breezy before morning, low of 10 degrees. Friday, showers ending in the morning, then clearing, high 18 degrees. Clear Friday evening, low plus 5. And sunny Saturday, high 17.
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As a class tiger, I'm still searching. 107.1 CJCSFM. Good Thursday morning, 1st of October. I'm Jamie Caudill. Here's Bob Seger. It's old-time rock and roll on CJCSFM.

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That's live. Lightning crashes. 107.1 CJCSFM. Good morning. I'm Jamie Caudill. It's Thursday, so you know that means donuts and coffee with our Zayers Donut Day giveaway contest. Congratulations, Tim's Tree Care in Stratford, just outside Stratford, Downey Street. It was Nancy and Bill nominating them, saying thank you to the entire crew at Tim's Tree Care in Stratford. We heard you were good, but we truly didn't realize just how good that meant until we saw you in action. From start to finish, your team worked with incredible effort and professionalism. Watching the crew tackle such a challenging job with focus and teamwork was impressive, and seeing you all leave at the end of the day with smiles spoke volumes about your dedication and attitude. There were no complaints, just a job well done to the highest standard. We're so grateful for your hard work and the care you brought to our property. You went above and beyond, and it did not go unnoticed. Thank you for doing such an incredible job. Love, Nancy and Bill. There you go, and congratulations at Tim's Tree Care in Stratford. They're going to be enjoying free coffee and donuts. It's freshly baked donuts from Zayers Bakery and hot coffee from Stratford Starbucks. 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
5: Showers ending near noon, then cloudy with chance of showers. Breezy this morning, high 22, humidex of 27. Tonight, cloudy, chance of showers early this evening. Showers beginning this evening, could see rainfall amounts 10 to 15 millimeters. Breezy before morning, low of 10 degrees. Friday, showers ending in the morning, then clearing, high 18 degrees. Clear Friday evening, low plus 5. And sunny Saturday, high 17.
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1: Rumors spreading around United Texas town. About the shack outside the game. You know what I'm talking about. 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They got a lot of nice girls.

0: ZZ Top, 107.1 CJCSFM. Good morning, I'm Jamie Caudill. Well, we were speaking about Roof Ninjas moments ago, one of our proud sponsors for the Community Cruiser. 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Roof Ninjas Declutter Your Gutter Contest. Again, our September winners, Catherine Dishman and Tabitha Bennett, each receiving that prize. 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
5: Showers ending near noon, then cloudy with chance of showers. Breezy this morning, high 22, humidex of 27. Tonight cloudy, chance of showers early this evening. Showers beginning this evening, could see rainfall amounts 10 to 15 millimeters. Breezy before morning, low of 10 degrees. Friday, showers ending in the morning, then clearing, high 18 degrees. Clear Friday evening, low plus 5. And sunny Saturday, high 17.
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7: Showers today, high of 22. Tonight, cloudy. Chance of showers, low of 10. Friday, skies will clear up, high of 18. That evening, clear skies, low of 5.
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6: Showers today, high of 22. Tonight, cloudy, chance of showers, low of 10. Friday, skies will clear up, high of 18. That evening, clear skies, low of 5.
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3: Showers today, high of 22. Tonight, cloudy. Chance of showers, low of 10. Friday, skies will clear up, high of 18. That evening, clear skies, low of 5.
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4: Showers today, high of 22. Tonight, cloudy. Chance of showers, low of 10. Friday, skies will clear up, high of 18. That evening, clear skies, low of 5.
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1: Good afternoon. I'm Hussam El Hussein. A one-day food drive supporting local food banks and helping address food insecurity across the province is coming up this weekend. Ontario Provincial Police Auxiliary members are holding Operation Full Plate on Saturday. In Perth County, non-perishable food items and other essential goods are being accepted at McDonald's Independent Grocer in Mitchell. Officials say serving communities has been at the heart of the OPP Auxiliary program for more than 65 years, and this initiative builds on that tradition of service. Stratford and District Council of Churches and Simple Dream Ministries are working together to ensure people have a warm shelter for the winter. The Not One More Night Fall campaign raises funds for the Warming Center at Stratford Connection Center. Senior leader of Jubilee Stratford and member of the council, Trevor Bean, told My Stratford Now that Simple Dreams is supportive in a big way.
2: Any donation that's given, they'll match it up to $10,000.
1: He says it shows there is an organic passion to help people in the community. Simple Dreams founder Richard Kneider says they see the need and want to help.
3: As a community, or personally, if we all give a little, we can do a lot.
1: For details on how to donate, visit the campaign website. County of Perth staff are getting a boost to fight invasive plants. The county announced they have received $25,000 from the province towards their efforts to find and stop the spread of invasive phragmites along local roads. Staff say invasive phragmites are an aggressive grass that can grow up to 5 meters tall and form dense stands that choke out native vegetation and destroy wildlife habitats. The plants also affect roadside drainage, increase wildfire hazards, and interfere with agriculture work. The money comes from the Invasive Phragmites Control Fund, a grant program focused on supporting local action on phragmites across Ontario. The province has launched its next call for proposals to create and expand 78 primary care teams that will connect 600,000 more people to a primary care provider. Officials say the $250 million investment is part of the government's $3.4 billion primary care action plan, as the province remains on track to connect everyone in Ontario to a family doctor or primary care team by 2029. They add, since last year, two previous rounds of funding have resulted in 199 successful applicant teams that are connecting 800,000 more people to primary care across the province. Be the first to know. Sign up to get news alerts to your inbox at mystratfordnow.com.
4: In sports hockey, there are 8 games in the NHL tonight, with 3 Canadian teams included. Calgary is home to Seattle, while Edmonton visits Vancouver. And football in the NFL, Pittsburgh is on the road in Cleveland this evening.
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1: Showers today, high of 22. Tonight, cloudy, chance of showers, low of 10. Friday, skies will clear up, high of 18. That evening, clear skies, low of 5.
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3: Showers today, high of 22. Tonight, cloudy. Chance of showers, low of 10. Friday, skies will clear up, high of 18. That evening, clear skies, low of 5.
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5: Showers today, high of 22. Tonight, cloudy, chance of showers, low of 10. Friday, skies will clear up, high of 18. That evening, clear skies, low of 5.
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9: Showers today, high of 22. Tonight, cloudy. Chance of showers, low of 10. Friday, skies will clear up, high of 18. That evening, clear skies, low of 5.
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3: Mainly cloudy today, high of 22. Tonight, showers are beginning, ranging from 10 to 15 millimeters, low of 10. Friday morning, the showers will end, skies will clear up, high of 18. That evening, the skies will be clear, low of 5.
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KFO with you. It's the Afternoon Drive Show. I hope you're having an awesome day. Well, I've got some news for you that is the official end of our favorite season. Those details coming up shortly. Love is a battlefield now, though. Pat Benatar on Classic Hits 107.1 CJCS FM.

0: Classic Hits 107.1 CJCS FM and The Clash. Should I stay or should I go? I'm KFL. The afternoon show is rolling along, and I've got to tell you about this because it is news that we need to know. As you know, we have that wonderful splash pad named after that very talented actress Anne Hathaway. She was Catwoman in one of the Batman movies, Devil Wears Prada. Well, the Anne Hathaway splash pad is closed now, as well as the public washrooms nearby. If you want to see more details about the Anne Hathaway splash pad's closure, easy to find, head over to the CJCS Facebook page.
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8: Mainly cloudy today, high of 22. Tonight, showers are beginning, ranging from 10 to 15 millimeters, low of 10. Friday morning, the showers will end, skies will clear up, high of 18. That evening, the skies will be clear, low of 5.
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0: The Bare Naked Ladies, Brian Wilson on 107.1 CJCS FM. Alrighty, in studio with me is the one and only Ryan Earp from the United Way. Ryan, let's get an update on the campaign. Things going swell since you made the announcement.
1: We're so excited to let everybody know we're already at $568,000, and so that's great for this time of the year. The community has been surrounding us and been giving generously. Please continue to do so. You know, one of the things that we've been talking about this year is how many Canadians and people in this community are experiencing financial anxiety. So the United Way did a study to talk about this. 60% of Canadians are telling us that they have significant anxiety about their finances. That's a big deal. And more than that, 40% of Canadians are telling us that they wouldn't be able to pay their bills next month if they lost their job today. So we're telling a story here that aligns with so many of the services that we want to bring to the community and enhance for the community. People are struggling and we need to surround them.
0: And that's really, the United Way does that. It filters money into a lot of different places to help a lot of different people.
1: Yeah, for sure. So in our community, it's 27 organizations, 34 programs that we're currently funding, and that's a really big deal. We also, of course, have started United Housing, and so we're really grateful to be moving forward on the Brunswick Street Apartments, a new capital project where we'll bring 9 mixed-income rental units to downtown Stratford.
0: And last Friday, what a wonderful event.
1: Oh, yeah.
0: As I said to your co-chairs, the sun always shines in the United Way because it's always a beautiful day when you have your kickoff. I'm sure there's lots of people you want to thank.
1: Yeah, for sure. It was such a great day. We're so grateful to everybody who was able to come out. We had a great turnout, and our friends at Black Angus Catering and Perth County Beef Farmers, part of supplying food for the day, our presenting sponsor, Sun Life Financial, and those employees who helped actually serve the food and even prepare the food alongside our friends at the local community food center. So grateful for everybody for your help. We had some other sponsors, Residents, Sutton Real Estate, Artist Engineering and Design, and we're so grateful for that and the great kickoff we had there and also at the market in St. Mary's the next day.
0: And you guys do so many things to raise money for your campaign. One of the things you're doing this year is a meat and moolah prize, which I'm all about.
1: I bet you bought your tickets already, didn't you?
0: I have, yeah.
1: We're really grateful. We just got started. The pot sits at $2,430 so far. By November, the pot will grow substantially, I'm sure, and people will be able to take home half. The other exciting thing about this draw is that there are draws along the way. So October the 5th, there's a box of bacon courtesy of McIntosh Farms available. And October the 19th, there is a Pitmaster box from Green Meat Market and Abattoir. And then on November 2nd, we've got a curated box of meat courtesy of JC Cattle and Company. November 4th, we've got Wagyu ground beef, from Van Osch Farms. Premium beef, that's a $700 value. And then we've got a smoker prize pack courtesy of Five Chicks and a Farmer, an $800 value that comes with 50% of the pot. So, hey, head to our website and get your tickets now.
0: 100%. Awesome. And you know what? You've got some community things coming up that you want to talk about as well.
1: Well, I just want to let everybody know that we have started a research blog called United Insights, and we want everyone to sign up for it. You can do that on our website. But also, we're looking for volunteer contributors. So we've got a few people in the community that have helped us write some of the blogs. And so if you're interested in delving deeply into the social issues of the community and you want to come, help us with that. We're so grateful. So it's delivered into your inbox every month, and we're grateful that we have the opportunity to help share some of the research and some of the knowledge around social issues so that we can build on that evidence and make change in our community.
0: And Ryan Earp, how do we donate? How do we help the United Way?
1: All right. Well, you start by writing a check for $1 million, and then that'll be great.
0: Is that all?
1: That's all. Oh, yeah. Okay. Be perfect. 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
0: Perfect. Thank you so much for coming in.
1: All right. Have a great day, everybody.
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0: Classic Hits 107.1 CJCSFM. That was In Excess and Need You Now. KFell with you on the afternoon show. And you've got a few empties kicking around the old garage and you want to get rid of them. 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
2: Mainly cloudy today, high of 22. Tonight, showers are beginning, ranging from 10 to 15 millimeters, low of 10. Friday morning, the showers will end, skies will clear up, high of 18. That evening, the skies will be clear, low of 5.
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0: Classic Hits 107.1 CJCS FM and Pour Some Sugar on Me. That's Def Leppard. I'm KFEL. And, you know, there's something about it when it just stops working. It's so frustrating because you go and you look at your phone and you know you're doing everything right, but for some reason it's just not doing what you want it to do, and it has a mind of its own, and it's when technology fails you. I could not send a text message yesterday for the life of me. I tried and tried and tried, and it just wouldn't send. It was really getting to me, and I was being failed by technology. Tell me about a time technology failed you.
1: It was my internet for the dumbest reason. A spider went into one of the holes. The fuse kept blowing, and we had to shift everything around so we wouldn't have too many things plugged into one outlet, right? So we swapped it around, and then when we plugged the internet back in, it wasn't actually turning on. So I'm like, oh dear, what's happening? So after a lot of playing around, I actually unplug it, look inside to see if maybe there's some dirt, and I see that a spider was squished after we tried to plug it back in.
0: That's awful. I don't know if it was the technology or the spider that caused you issues. Tell me about a time technology failed you. 519-272-1240.
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3: Mainly cloudy today, high of 22. Tonight, showers are beginning, ranging from 10 to 15 millimeters, low of 10. Friday morning, the showers will end, skies will clear up, high of 18. That evening, the skies will be clear, low of 5.
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like 10,000 spoons when all you need is a knife. It's meeting the man of my dreams and then meeting his beautiful wife. And isn't it ironic? Don't you think?

0: 107.1 CJCSFM. That was Alanis Morissette with Ironic. Kirsten and Lauren from the YMCA. Y Days this weekend. What's happening there today, this weekend?
1: Yeah, we're going to have lots of fun activities taking place at the Y. We're going to have a bouncy castle and early on upstairs in the gym. We're going to have a photo booth and some face painting, a free open swim, and some free group fitness classes.
0: Which is fantastic. And this is a way people can come check out the Y and everything you have to offer.
1: Exactly. That's the big point of the day. We're hoping to showcase to the community that we're more than a gym and all of the other programs and services that we offer in the community.
0: That's fantastic. And anything, what about you?
2: Yeah, so we will have some staff up in the fitness center to show you around and talk to you a little bit about what we have to offer upstairs. Little bit of a group fitness class happening as we're getting the day started at 11 a.m. And you know, we are going to be there 11 till 3. It'll be a great day. Bring your family, bring your friends, come see what we have to offer.
0: And is everyone welcome?
2: Absolutely. Absolutely. We are a full community open house for the day, and we'll be able to showcase not just what we have to offer in-house, but our immigrant services will be there, our employment services will be there, lots of things.
0: Well, like you said, the YMCA, not just a gym, you guys do a lot of stuff. If you want to touch on a couple of those things like you just did, or any more of them that you might have that people might be shocked about.
1: Definitely. Lauren mentioned our immigration services team, and they run a weekly English conversation circle. So newcomers to our community can come together, meet new people, build connections, and then also practice their spoken English. Our employment services team can help you with your resume, interview prep, anything that you need to try to find to upskill your resume and get back into the workforce.
0: Fantastic. That's awesome. Anything else while I've got you in here?
1: We also are one of the early on operators for Huron Perth, and we have free child mining programs for families and children between 0 to 6. So we're going to be showcasing the one program, Run, Jump, Climb, on Saturday morning. But make sure to pick up their program schedule because they have a whole variety of different programs and services for families.
0: Now, you mentioned a bouncy castle. Is there an age limit? Like, will I be able to get in there?
1: I think we could race through it. Perfect. Yeah.
0: Perfect.
1: Yeah. So, might have to challenge you to it.
0: Sounds fantastic. And more info about the YMCA and Y Day. Where can people go?
1: Definitely check out our socials or our website.
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0: There's something about giving a box of chocolates that somehow makes them taste better. Whether it's seeing that sweet smile spread across their face, or the joy in their eyes as they catch the scent of mint smoothies. Or maybe it's the bliss of seeing them enjoy that first bite. 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

0: Classic Hits 107.1 CJCS FM, and that was Whitesnake, and Here I Go Again. I'm KFEL. It is the afternoon show, and guess what Jamie Cottle got to do today? He got to jump in the Stratford Motor Products Community Cruiser, sponsored by Krabby Joe's Bar and Grill, Excalibur Insurance, Sager Stratford, and Roof Ninjas, and he got to go to Tim's Tree Care in Stratford because Nancy and Bill nominated them for the Donut Day delivery. 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
6: Mainly cloudy today, high of 22. Tonight, showers are beginning, ranging from 10 to 15 millimeters, low of 10. Friday morning, the showers will end, skies will clear up, high of 18. That evening, the skies will be clear, low of 5.
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0: from the CJCS Newsroom. Here's what's happening.
1: Good afternoon. I'm Hussam El Hussein. OPP are reminding residents again to lock up their vehicles and take valuables with them. Oxford detachments say a number of vehicles were entered in Tavistock between 1 a.m. and 5 a.m. on Wednesday. Wallets and identification were among the items stolen on Halliday Drive, Bender Street, and Queen Street. Two suspects were observed in the area wearing black pants, black hoodies, and partial face coverings. Anyone with information is asked to contact Oxford OPP. A one-day food drive supporting local food banks and helping address food insecurity across the province is coming up this weekend. Ontario Provincial Police Auxiliary members are holding Operation Full Plate on Saturday. In Perth County, non-perishable food items and other essential goods are being accepted at McDonald's Independent Grocer in Mitchell. Officials say serving communities has been at the heart of the OPP Auxiliary program for more than 65 years, and this initiative builds on that tradition of service. Stratford and District Council of Churches and Simple Dream Ministries are working together to ensure people have a warm shelter for the winter. The Not One More Night Fall campaign raises funds for the Warming Center at Stratford Connection Center. Senior leader of Jubilee Stratford and member of the council, Trevor Bean, told My Stratford Now that Simple Dreams is supportive in a big way.
2: Any donation that's given, they'll match it up to $10,000.
1: He says it shows there is an organic passion to help people in the community. Simple Dreams founder Richard Kneider says they see the need and want to help.
3: As a community, or personally, if we all give a little, we can do a lot.
1: For details on how to donate, visit the campaign website. County of Perth staff are getting a boost to fight invasive plants. The county announced they have received $25,000 from the province towards their efforts to find and stop the spread of invasive phragmites along local roads. Staff say invasive phragmites are an aggressive grass that can grow up to 5 meters tall and form dense stands that choke out native vegetation and destroy wildlife habitats. The plants also affect roadside drainage, increase wildfire hazards, and interfere with agriculture work. The money comes from the Invasive Phragmites Control Fund, a grant program focused on supporting local action on phragmites across Ontario. Be the first to know. Sign up to get news alerts to your inbox at mystratfordnow.com.
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1: Showers tonight ranging from 15 to 25 millimeters, low of 13. Tomorrow morning, the showers will end, skies will clear up, high of 18. That evening, clear skies, low of 6. Saturday, sunny, high of 18. That evening, clear skies, low of 6.
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I'm KFEL. It's the afternoon show. I hope you're having an awesome day. Well, when has technology failed you miserably? We'll dive into that shortly. But first, it's what a feeling. Crowbar 107.1 CJCS FM.

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0: Classic Hits 107.1 CJCSFM, and that was Digging a Hole, Big Sugar. I'm KFEL, and I've been talking about how I can't or could not send a text message yesterday for the life of me. I was restarting my phone. I was doing every single thing you can think about, and I got a text from Patricia, and Patricia says, just call the person. Well, Patricia, I eventually did just call the person. There you go. What about you? When has technology failed you? Jessica has texted in and said, every day I work in IT. No doubt. When has technology failed you? Whoa. One at a time.
1: So I had a work potluck and I was teamed up with my boss. Called my boss to ask a question and he didn't answer. So I put my phone in my pocket and spent a good 5 minutes talking crap about him.
0: So I'm going to guess you didn't hang up the phone properly.
1: I thought I did, but I didn't.
0: So your entire rant on his voicemail, like, did you get in trouble?
1: The relationship has still been awkward, but it's been a good 6 months of awkward.
0: That's awful. Awkward work relationship with the boss because you didn't hang up the phone or the phone didn't hang up. 519-272-1240. Tell me about a time technology failed you.
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8: CJCS Weather. Showers tonight ranging from 15 to 25 millimeters, low of 13. Tomorrow morning, the showers will end, skies will clear up, high of 18. That evening, clear skies, low of 6. Saturday, sunny, high of 18. That evening, clear skies, low of 6.
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0: Classic Hits 107.1 CJCS FM, and that was A Criminal Mind, Gowan. I'm KFEL, the afternoon show, flying along as we talk about that time technology failed you. Have you ever had technology just not do what it was supposed to? Well, I did yesterday, and Dee has texted and said Spotify had a global outage a couple days ago, but I didn't find out until I had spent over an hour trying to check phone settings. Turns out it was not my phone. That was the problem. It was their servers. What's Spotify? 519-272-1240. Tell me about a time technology failed you.
1: Let me tell you, well, I've been living with my roommate, he can't get a job.
2: How is technology stopping your roommate from getting a job?
1: Because every time when he's go to look up his name on search engines, they find another guy with an identical name. He's done a lot of bad things.
2: Okay, so he has a name of a criminal, so there's a guy out there with the same name that's done bad things.
1: Yeah, and it just is pure coincidence, so now he's really screwed and he can't get a job.
0: Yeah, that would not be great. I've heard of that happening before. 519-272-1240, tell me about a time technology's failed you.
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0: In the fall, the leaves change color and fall to the ground. 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

0: Classic Hits 107.1 CJCS FM, and that was New Order, Blue Monday. I was going to say New Monday, Blue Order, but that would have been wrong. I hope you're having a wonderful day. I'm KFL, and a huge congratulations goes out to Catherine Dishman and Tabitha Bennett. They are our winners of the Declutter Your Gutter with our good friends at Roof Ninjas. 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
6: Showers tonight, ranging from 15 to 25 millimeters, low of 13. Tomorrow morning, the showers will end, skies will clear up, high of 18. That evening, clear skies, low of 6. Saturday, sunny, high of 18. That evening, clear skies, low of 6.
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0: from the CJCS Newsroom. Here's what's happening.
1: Good afternoon. I'm Hussam El Hussein. OPP are reminding residents again to lock up their vehicles and take valuables with them. Oxford detachments say a number of vehicles were entered in Tavistock between 1 a.m. and 5 a.m. on Wednesday. Wallets and identification were among the items stolen on Halliday Drive, Bender Street, and Queen Street. Two suspects were observed in the area wearing black pants, black hoodies, and partial face coverings. Anyone with information is asked to contact Oxford OPP. A one-day food drive supporting local food banks and helping address food insecurity across the province is coming up this weekend. Ontario Provincial Police Auxiliary members are holding Operation Full Plate on Saturday. In Perth County, non-perishable food items and other essential goods are being accepted at McDonald's Independent Grocer in Mitchell. Officials say serving communities has been at the heart of the OPP Auxiliary program for more than 65 years, and this initiative builds on that tradition of service. Stratford and District Council of Churches and Simple Dream Ministries are working together to ensure people have a warm shelter for the winter. The Not One More Night Fall campaign raises funds for the warming center at Stratford Connection Center. Senior leader of Jubilee Stratford and member of the council, Trevor Bean, told My Stratford Now that Simple Dreams is supportive in a big way.
2: Any donation that's given, they'll match it up to $10,000.
1: He says it shows there is an organic passion to help people in the community. Simple Dreams founder Richard Kneider says they see the need and want to help.
3: As a community, or personally, if we all give a little, we can do a lot.
1: For details on how to donate, visit the campaign website. County of Perth staff are getting a boost to fight invasive plants. The county announced they have received $25,000 from the province towards their efforts to find and stop the spread of invasive phragmites along local roads. Staff say invasive phragmites are an aggressive grass that can grow up to 5 meters tall and form dense stands that choke out native vegetation and destroy wildlife habitats. The plants also affect roadside drainage, increase wildfire hazards, and interfere with agriculture work. The money comes from the Invasive Phragmites Control Fund, a grant program focused on supporting local action on phragmites across Ontario. Be the first to know. Sign up to get news alerts to your inbox at mystratfordnow.com.
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1: Showers tonight ranging from 15 to 25 millimeters, low of 13. Tomorrow morning, the showers will end, skies will clear up, high of 18. That evening, clear skies, low of 6. Saturday, sunny, high of 18. That evening, clear skies, low of 6.
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Okay, fell with you. And when has technology failed you? It failed me yesterday. Details on the way. Dancing in the Dark now. It's The Boss on 107.1 CJCS FM.

0: Classic Hits 107.1, CJCS FM, and Brian Adams and Lonely Night. I'm KFEL. It's the afternoon show. I hope you're having a great day. And technology failed me big time yesterday. My cell phone wouldn't send a very important text. I ended up just calling the person and doing it old school. But when has technology failed you?
1: Hey, this happened years ago. I was looking up my significant other, sitting in my car. He also had my car keys in his pocket. Somehow pushed a button and locked my car doors. I voice texted, "Thanks for locking my doors." And he got, "Thanks for licking my daughter."
0: Well, that's not a good thing to text at all. I mean, voice texts seem to do that quite a bit, don't they? That's a dangerous one. 519-272-1240. Let's talk about a time technology failed you.
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7: CJCS weather. Showers tonight ranging from 15 to 25 millimeters, low of 13. Tomorrow morning, the showers will end, skies will clear up, high of 18. That evening, clear skies, low of 6. Saturday, sunny, high of 18. That evening, clear skies, low of 6.
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0: Classic Hits 107.1 CJCSFM and Money for Nothing, Dire Straits, KFEL with you. It's the afternoon show. I hope you're having a wonderful day. And we're talking about times technology just failed you. And of course, we couldn't have a topic like this without going to our good friend in Sebringville, Christina. Tell me about a time technology failed you.
1: So I was using GPS and I drove my car onto a walking street.
0: Well, how did
1: it
0: that?
1: It was very awkward.
0: Yeah, how did that happen?
1: How did it happen? Well, it told me to go that way, so I went that way. Then all of a sudden, I'm stuck beside all these stands, and people in these stores have to actually move their stands to try to get through there. And this one guy was freaking out, going, "I'm going to call the cops on you. You're not supposed to be here." And I'm like, "My GPS told me to go here." And it was so embarrassing.
0: That is very embarrassing.
1: Thank you. But I got through it. What did I do? I ended up backing up and somebody helped me out the back way. But oh my gosh.
0: Well, at least somebody helped you.
1: Yeah, one person out of the whole group of many people on that street.
0: They were still mad at you.
1: They were all mad at me. It's like, what are you doing here? You should know better. It's like, I'm sorry. That GPS told me to go here, so now I'm here.
0: Yeah, though, it happens to the best of us. Don't trust GPS. That's what I always say. 519-272-1240. Tell me about a time technology failed you.
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0: Ross Gets 107.1 CJCSFM. That was Band on the Moon, REM. That's going to do it for me. I'm wrapping up the afternoon show. Have yourself an awesome, awesome night. We'll be back with you bright and early tomorrow morning. Jamie Cottle, the best there is, the best there was, the best there ever will be. He'll kick it off at 6 a.m. and it's nonstop classic hits. Until then, have a great night.
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4: CJCS weather. Showers tonight ranging from 15 to 25 millimeters, low of 13. Tomorrow morning, the showers will end, skies will clear up, high of 18. That evening, clear skies, low of 6. Saturday, sunny, high of 18. That evening, clear skies, low of 6.
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5: Showers tonight, ranging from 15 to 25 millimeters, low of 13. Tomorrow morning, the showers will end, skies will clear up, high of 18. That evening, clear skies, low of 6. Saturday, sunny, high of 18. That evening, clear skies, low of 6.
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1: 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It's time for a national water bomber fleet. 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
6: Showers tonight ranging from 15 to 25 millimeters, low of 13. Tomorrow morning, the showers will end, skies will clear up, high of 18. That evening, clear skies, low of 6. Saturday, sunny, high of 18. That evening, clear skies, low of 6.
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6: Showers tonight ranging from 15 to 25 millimeters, low of 13. Tomorrow morning, the showers will end, skies will clear up, high of 18. That evening, clear skies, low of 6. Saturday, sunny, high of 18. That evening, clear skies, low of 6.
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10: Showers tonight ranging from 15 to 25 millimeters, low of 13. Tomorrow morning, the showers will end, skies will clear up, high of 18. That evening, clear skies, low of 6. Saturday, sunny, high of 18. That evening, clear skies, low of 6.
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